Ice Nine Kills, helping out a young lady who wants to break into the music industry. She's an actress called McKenna Grace. That's the female on that Ice Nine Kills track, Twisting the Knife. Lester, taking us up from the bottom. It's Linkin Park rocking this Sunday night. Thanks for rocking out with us.

0: That is some great new stuff. Title cut from Villainous, from a band out of the Detroit area, Eva Under Fire. Lead singer, Eva Marie, Amanda, nickname Eva Marie. And you also getting a little help on that? One of those featured dual vocals? The other female, Maria Brink from In This Moment. Man, that band sounds good. I like that. Eva Under Fire. Keep an ear on them. The Rockers out of Detroit. Keep your ears on the radio because Kid Rock and Weezer coming next.
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0: We do it all for you. Nothing but crank it up rock each and every day. Thank you for tuning in. Atreo, the cowboy, Kid Rock, and of course hitting that hash pipe on a Sunday night with Lester. And if you've got time and you're near a computer, it's the Lester, you gotta see it to believe it video of the weekend. A paraglider survives a midair collision over the Austrian Alps. That's right. This lady is flying her paraglider. She's got her helmet cam on. You're seeing all this beautiful scenery of the Austrian Alps when all of a sudden into the camera frame, it's like, what is that? Oh my God, it's a plane. And yes, single engine plane clips the paraglider. Both land successfully, the plane and the paraglider, who was wearing an emergency chute and used it to deploy and get down. Put in your search engine. Paraglider survives mid-air collision, Austrian Alps. And you'll see the news story footage out of Australia. It is unblank and believable, my friend.
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5: Tonight, partly cloudy, a low 63. Monday, mostly cloudy, a chance of a shower or thunderstorm early, then becoming sunny, a high of 83. Mostly clear on Monday night, 30% chance of a shower or thunderstorm, low 61. Sunny on Tuesday, a high of 80. Clear Tuesday night, low 57. Sunny on Wednesday, high of 81. Clear on Wednesday night, low 59. Sunny on Thursday, a high of 84.
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0: Brand new one from Social Distortion, the punk rockers out of California. Been doing it for, 35 years almost. Social Distortion, Born to Kill, Nine Inch Nails, another Cali band that's been rocking it for a few decades as well. Lester, God is a weapon. Did you know that? Well, according to Ryan Radke and the guys of Falling in Reverse, we'll hear their song, plus some Green Day and Sum 41 coming.
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1: I'm having trouble trying to sleep. 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As time ticks by, still I try.

The combo for you, Brain Stew Jaded from Green Day, as we rock through this Sunday night. It's Lester. Thanks for hanging out with us. Band that originally grew up on the Canadian side of the Ontario, Detroit area, and then they moved to Detroit because they wanted more U.S. exposure. It's Autumn King.

0: Seven Dust. Rolling them next.
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0: Yeah, the guys that celebrate, what, their 30th anniversary last year, 31 now, 32 years been together. That, of course, Seven Dust, LeJean, Clint, John, Morgan, man, rocking good stuff with Unbreakable. It is Lester. Thanks for hanging out. Got some Seether teaming up with Amy Lee and Beartooth coming up in mere moments. And as the humid, hot summer begins to kick in, the folks at the Cleveland Clinic, their sleep specialist at the Cleveland Clinic, world-renowned, out with advice. And they say most people, unfortunately, aren't doing it because all of us have to pay bills, is what I like to think after reading this story. They analyzed 3.75 million nights of sleep in bedroom temperatures from 34,000-plus Americans. Found that the average American sleeps in a bedroom 69 to 76 degrees, whereas those temperatures are linked to less total sleep and more nighttime awakenings and longer times to fall asleep. The sleep experts at the Cleveland Clinic have determined through their research, years and years and decades of it, that the ideal bedroom temperature to stay asleep, get to sleep, and enjoy uninterrupted sleep is between 60 and 67. That's right. Average now, 69 to 76. They're saying 60 to 67. Can you imagine your electric AC bill if that's what you do? But if you want to get a good night's sleep, crank it up or crank it down in this case.
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4: Tonight, partly cloudy, a low 63. Monday, mostly cloudy, a chance of a shower or thunderstorm early, then becoming sunny, a high of 83. Mostly clear on Monday night, 30% chance of a shower or thunderstorm, low 61. Sunny on Tuesday, a high of 80. Clear Tuesday night, low 57. Sunny on Wednesday, high of 81. Clear on Wednesday night, low 59. Sunny on Thursday, a high of 84.
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0: Ever been to that point in a relationship where someone ripped your heart out, broke your soul, and anything they say just is poop? Words are worthless. The guy's out of Memphis, Sleep Theory, name of that one. On the way, Wolfie. Wolfgang Van Halen, his band Mammoth. We'll also get some Nirvana, the smell of that teen spirit. Oh, and go north of the border for some 3 days grace coming as well.
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Guys out on the triple bill with Creed headlining, also Hinder, that's Mammoth, Wolfgang Van Halen's band. Yeah, Eddie's kidding. The Spell, Lester serving up the Alien Ant Farm with, of course, the Michael Jackson Smooth Criminal as we rock this Sunday night away. Thank you so much for hanging out with us.

0: From last year's Alienation album, the return, of course, of the original vocalist Adam Gontier, joining Matt Walsh as co-vocalist. Don't Want to Go Home Tonight. In relationships, yeah, that happens, sadly. There are times that someone has hurt you so bad, you just don't want to go home and see him that night. You ask your friends, hey, can I stay here? Been there, done that. Foo Fighters and Linkin Park. We'll rock them next.
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0: The English Rockers, Architects, with exactly that song as it ends, Broken Mirror. It's Lester. Speaking of the British Rockers and Britain and Western Europe, the whole area is under a heat dome that's been hanging on for like a week now. Western Europe, you know, UK, Ireland, all those countries over there. They've been 18 to 27 degrees above normal. Think of that. A week of 18 to 27 degrees above. That's a lot. I mean, we're used to, 10 degrees above normal, okay? 15, that's 18 to 27 in London. End of May, 1st of June, should be upper 60s. They hit 95 in London. Yeah, broke the record by 4 full degrees. So, yeah, next time you start complaining about the heat here in the U.S., just think of that fact. 18 to 27 degrees above normal. That's insane.
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3: Tonight, partly cloudy, a low 63. Monday, mostly cloudy, a chance of a shower or thunderstorm early, then becoming sunny, a high of 83. Mostly clear on Monday night, 30% chance of a shower or thunderstorm, low 61. Sunny on Tuesday, a high of 80. Clear Tuesday night, low 57. Sunny on Wednesday, high of 81. Clear on Wednesday night, low 59. Sunny on Thursday, a high of 84.
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0: the two actors and a real musician. The real musician is guitarist and lead vocalist Brett DeMoss. The bassist is Keanu Reeves. You may recognize him from the movies. Or Robert Milhouse, the guy on the drums, who hang out with Seinfeld. Yeah, that's a pretty damn good band, Dogstar. And they are back. All In Now is the name of that new album. Good stuff. And reportedly, they're looking at doing some dates, too. So, might get the chance to see Keanu Reeves out there thumping on the bass and Robert Milhouse pounding on the drums and Brett singing. Yeah. Look for that this summer, hopefully, with Dogstar.
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From 8, their 8th studio album just came out. That's Shinedown, along with Lester. You know someone in your life you could describe as brain dead? They just screw up all the time? Well, this song from Jacoby Shaddix and crew, it could be about them. It is brain dead.

0: I like that ending. That's a cool little guitar riff. Guy who actually grew up in Butte, Montana, graduated high school. Then he went to California and ended up in Nashville, breaking it big. Tim Montana. No, I'm not even going to tell you his real last name. But that's a good, I like that show name. Tim Montana. Break Me Down, the name of that track. Last year, breaking down some Temple of the Dog, Rage Against the Machine. Oh, and the brand new one, Billy Morrison, teaming up with Sully and Nuno, coming up.
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0: Got some play last year from his album, The Morrison Project, especially that tune he did with Ozzy Osbourne and Steve Stevens, Crack Cocaine. That's Billy Morrison. Of course, Steven Stevens is a longtime bandmate with the Billy Idol band for the last 16, 17 years. They've been together. And then Ozzy had so much fun with Billy, they created the song Gods of Rock and Roll in honor of that big day-long Ozzy celebration. And that became a hit for him. Now he's got another hit. So he teams up with Sully Erna from Godsmack and Nuno Bettencourt, guitarist from Extreme. Now, that again, I like that stuff. Billy Morrison, Becoming, the name of that one. I think the guy's got maybe some breakthrough stuff coming up the next year or two. Green Day and System coming up next, my friend.
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3: Tonight, partly cloudy, a low 63. Monday, mostly cloudy, a chance of a shower or thunderstorm early, then becoming sunny, a high of 83. Mostly clear on Monday night, 30% chance of a shower or thunderstorm, low 61. Sunny on Tuesday, a high of 80. Clear Tuesday night, low 57. Sunny on Wednesday, high of 81. Clear on Wednesday night, low 59. Sunny on Thursday, a high of 84.
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0: Johnny Hawkins from Nothing More teaming up with the guys out of Mongolia. The Hue, that's on their album. Lost Soul, the name of that one. The Mongolian throat rock on a Sunday night. Lester, time for me to slide out the door. My friend, have a fantastic start to the month of June, which, of course, is tomorrow. And I'll see you next weekend, leaving you with some Linkin Park in seconds.
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1: Let the bodies hit the floor.

Days of the New, and now From Ashes to New. It's Gundy bringing you the news. New song coming up called Drag Me. Quick shout out to you if you're an insomnia sufferer. I just want you to look on the bright side. Only 3 more sleeps until Christmas.

0: Three Doors Down's Loser, also From Ashes to New, and some Days of the New. More music up here in just seconds. I've got to pay you an honest warning. Hopefully I'm not too late on this. I learned it the hard way, like I learn seemingly everything. 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

0: Something wicked this way comes, as the saying goes. In this case, it's the latest single from Breaking Benjamin, Something Wicked. In fact, their first new song in 2 years. No details on an album or any more new music besides that, but they wasted no time debuting that at the recent Welcome to Rockville Festival, broke it out at the Sonic Temple Fest in Columbus, Ohio, and on the Krieg Cruise. Yeah, which they're booked on for next year, as I understand. They're doing stuff just little by little, not being too loud about it. Just loud in their playing, as it should be. Disturbed before Breaking Benjamin and also Bush.
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5: Tonight, partly cloudy, a low 63. Monday, mostly cloudy, a chance of a shower or thunderstorm early, then becoming sunny, a high of 83. Mostly clear on Monday night, 30% chance of a shower or thunderstorm, low 61. Sunny on Tuesday, a high of 80. Clear Tuesday night, low 57. Sunny on Wednesday, high of 81. Clear on Wednesday night, low 59. Sunny on Thursday, a high of 84.
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0: The Pretty Reckless, New Stuff When I Wake Up, Hailstorm before that, and also The Rock Show, Blink 182. Hey, the lineout came out for Riot Fest. Big news for a lot of folks. Among the headliners, Tool, 21 Pilots, Pierce the Veil, and Alanis Morissette. Yeah, this comes back to Chicago's Douglas Park the weekend of September 18th through 20th, which is a bit of a consolidation considering the festival is primarily spread out amongst several Chicago music venues in its early years, but eventually moved to Humboldt Park in 2012 before shifting to Douglas 11 years ago. Tickets, info, even lodging information, that's all on the official Riot Fest website, of course.
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2: Who is this irresistible creature who has an insatiable love for

I Prevails Into Hell. I have Beartooth coming up, but first, Seether, and it's Gundy here. I think it's time that we address some things that don't need said. Like, are you with me so far? Buddy, I'm nodding and I'm smiling, but I have not been with you for some time.

0: Free, Beartooth. More music in just seconds. 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Probably a good idea at least once a year. You know, pros recommend getting a physical checkup. Been doing that for a little while now. What's with the deli paper on the doctor's table? Like, I'm a sick little sandwich. Wait, what?
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0: From the Scream 7 soundtrack, Ice Nine Kills, Twisting the Knife, and also from Scream 7 itself, the actress and singer, McKenna Grace, lending some talent to the song. So, as far as that soundtrack goes, well, we've got Turnstile in there with Lookout for Me, and then a bunch of alternative and adult alternative bands that have some pretty sweet songs, too. So, if that's your thing, check it out. I played Falling in Reverse and Chevelle. I've got Poppy's new one in less than 10 minutes. Hang on for the...
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5: Tonight, partly cloudy, a low 63. Monday, mostly cloudy, a chance of a shower or thunderstorm early, then becoming sunny, a high of 83. Mostly clear on Monday night, 30% chance of a shower or thunderstorm, low 61. Sunny on Tuesday, a high of 80. Clear Tuesday night, low 57. Sunny on Wednesday, high of 81. Clear on Wednesday night, low 59. Sunny on Thursday, a high of 84.
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0: couple of years ago, she featured on Bad Omens, V-A-N, or Van, and Knocked Loose's Suffocate, which we were happy to bring you here. The second one brought her a second nomination for the Best Grammy for Metal Performance. Now, her seventh album out this year, Empty Hands, became her second entry on the Billboard 200. There is Poppy with Time Will Tell. Tour plans this year include being out there with Courtney LaPlante of Spirit Box and also Evanescence. Time Will Tell from Poppy. I played Creed as well as Pearl Jam, and it's about time for some Papa Roach, because it kind of always is. So that's next.
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Sleep theory's words are worthless. Now it's pierced the veil. So far, so fake. Hey, it's Gundy here. Glad you're here. Thanks for tuning in. Shout out to folks with allergies. I'm lucky enough not to have really any. But people with allergies always ask, hey, are there nuts in that? But they never ask about poison. Seems like a big oversight. I don't know.

0: Name in Blood, latest from Black Label Society. Pierce the Veil was So Far So Fake, and also Words Are Worthless. It was Sleep Theory getting that hour going. You excited for summer? Yeah, we should have one. Didn't have much of a winter in most of the country, but I don't know if it's just growing up in the Midwest like me, but summer is the season for eating clearly defined shapes. Hamburger, hot dog, pizza. Winter is primarily for foods you couldn't hang on the wall. Stews and casseroles. Then there's autumn, you know, a transitional period because you have a big turkey leg, but also stuffing.
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0: Eva Under Fire, not to be confused with Eva Unbothered, nor Eva Protected and Supported. No, this Eva is the target of severe criticism, intense scrutiny, as are most folks who are on camera, on a mic, or really ever leave their house at all these days. But I digress. New album out from Eva Under Fire in July called Villainous, and there is Maria Brink featured in that song. That is the title track to the Villainous album. Soundgarden and Linkin Park before that. It's kind of cool to hear them together for reasons I won't really go into. I guess there's a lot of them. I've got Buck Cherry from that same era coming up, though, and also Shinedown and the new one from President in less than 10 minutes.
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4: Tonight, partly cloudy, a low 63. Monday, mostly cloudy, a chance of a shower or thunderstorm early, then becoming sunny, a high of 83. Mostly clear on Monday night, 30% chance of a shower or thunderstorm, low 61. Sunny on Tuesday, a high of 80. Clear Tuesday night, low 57. Sunny on Wednesday, high of 81. Clear on Wednesday night, low 59. Sunny on Thursday, a high of 84.
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0: the latest popular masked band and the latest band to have a name for their audience. You know, a lot of bands have that going all the way back to the Beatles. But some of the bands we play, Slipknot calls their fans maggots. Lovingly, of course. You're a maggot loud and proud, or you're not a fan, I guess. Hailstorm, it's freaks. You got the BVB Army for Black Veil Brides. That's a little friendlier, huh? And Five Finger Death Punch. Knuckleheads. Well, with President, it's fitting and not hard to remember. Citizens. Yeah, if you're fans of President. There is Destroy Me, the latest from them. I played Shinedown and Buck Cherry. Now I wonder what their fan names are. I should have that list brought up. Anyway, never said I was a professional. I do have some Godsmack coming up, though, so there is that.
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New Social Distortion with Born to Kill next for you. Hey, it's Gundy. Shout out if you're an insomnia sufferer. Hey, look on the bright side. Only 3 more sleeps until Christmas.

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0: All For You, it is new from Atreyu's The End Is Not The End album. Hey, the lineup came out for Riot Fest, which is a big deal to a lot of folks. Among the headliners, Tool, 21 Pilots, Pierce the Veil, and Alanis Morissette. Yeah, it comes back to Chicago's Douglas Park the weekend of September 18th through 20th. That's a bit of a consolidation considering the festival was originally spread out among like several Chicago venues in its early years, but it eventually moved to Humboldt Park in 2012, and it's been at Douglas Park since 2015. Anyway, tickets, info, even lodging information, it's all on the official Riot Fest website.
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2: Tonight, partly cloudy, a low 63. Monday, mostly cloudy, a chance of a shower or thunderstorm early, then becoming sunny, a high of 83. Mostly clear on Monday night, 30% chance of a shower or thunderstorm, low 61. Sunny on Tuesday, a high of 80. Clear Tuesday night, low 57. Sunny on Wednesday, high of 81. Clear on Wednesday night, low 59. Sunny on Thursday, a high of 84.
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0: Broken mirror. So I'm trying this AI thing because I saw a headline that said, here are the bands architects like to tour with. And it went to like some major architect's website, really didn't answer the question. I was just curious, so I typed it into AI, but I forgot to say the band architects. And it said, architects typically don't like to stand in front of their buildings. Like, what? it's a tough job, what I do here. Broken Mirror, that's Architects, the band out of Britain. Disturbed and Puddle of Mud as well. Hang on for early Stone Temple Pilots. Oh yeah, the good stuff.
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Music from The Funeral Portrait. Hang on for that new one from Seven Dust after this throwback. Hey, it's Gundy. Time to address something that people say that I think they need to stop saying, which is, are you with me so far? Buddy, I am nodding and smiling, but I have not been with you for some time.

0: That's the new Seven Dust. It's called Unbreakable. I hope you liked it. I know I did. I also hope that you go to the doctor every now and then. You know, even if you're feeling great, like, just get a check-in once a year. They recommend it. You know, your insurance covers it if you have insurance. But I love the deli paper on the doctor's table that they have you get on to. I'm a sick little sandwich, doctor. It's kind of...
1: Having insurance isn't the same as having State Farm. It's like needing a lawyer, but getting some guy who just watches courtroom dramas.
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3: Guilty.
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0: The new album dropped over the weekend called 8. There is Safe and Sound from Shinedown. They had a Q&A. They had like a live stream album release, and you can catch highlights from that, plus the A's to the Q's on their social media. That's pretty fun. You know, that stuff lives forever. Sometimes that's a good thing, sometimes not. In this case, good. Highly Suspect with My Name is Human and So Cold from Breaking Benjamin. We have new music from BB that we play sometimes too. A BB. That sounds like BB King. No, I'm talking about Breaking Benjamin. I've got Filter, Godsmack, and Autumn Kings coming up.
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3: Tonight, partly cloudy, a low 63. Monday, mostly cloudy, a chance of a shower or thunderstorm early, then becoming sunny, a high of 83. Mostly clear on Monday night, 30% chance of a shower or thunderstorm, low 61. Sunny on Tuesday, a high of 80. Clear Tuesday night, low 57. Sunny on Wednesday, high of 81. Clear on Wednesday night, low 59. Sunny on Thursday, a high of 84.
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0: You ever have it where you have a song stuck in your head all day, but the song is only like 2.5 minutes long? That is so evil of our brains, right? Regardless of the song, because by the end of the day, you're like, just stop! Well, Autumn King spent 5 days or more filming the video for that. In a haunted warehouse, I'm told, there's a story on their social media that's gone, gone, gone, new from Autumn Kings. I played Godsmack as well as Filter's Hey Man, Nice Shot, and Sum 41 is next.
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pretty reckless. And when I wake up, hi there, it's Gundy. Thanks for tuning in. Shout out to you if you have allergies. Yeah, I'm fortunate. 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But people with allergies always ask, hey, are there nuts in this? But you never ask about poison. 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

0: Five Finger Death Punch and Eye of the Storm. We're back to the music in seconds here. Hey, you glad that it's summer soon? Yeah, unofficial summer last weekend. Mm-hmm. You know, summer is a season for eating clearly defined shapes. Hamburger, hot dog, pizza. Winter is for foods you can't hang on the wall. Stews and casseroles.
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0: Tim Montana, it is Breakdown. You know, he is on the tour with Alter Bridge. That is going to be awesome. Alter Bridge just announced the second U.S. leg of their What Lies Within tour with special guest Big Wreck and, yes, Tim. Headliners will continue to support their latest release, Alter Bridge, you know, a self-titled eighth studio LP that came out in January on this nationwide track. Kicks off November 5th. Yeah, it's kind of cool. You know, people consider summer concert season. Well, it is if you like the outdoor shows. But it's an ongoing thing, friend. All right. Well, we've got a lot of fun to have yet. Alice in Chains, Korn, Dogstar, and more yet this hour alone.
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2: Tonight, partly cloudy, a low 63. Monday, mostly cloudy, a chance of a shower or thunderstorm early, then becoming sunny, a high of 83. Mostly clear on Monday night, 30% chance of a shower or thunderstorm, low 61. Sunny on Tuesday, a high of 80. Clear Tuesday night, low 57. Sunny on Wednesday, high of 81. Clear on Wednesday night, low 59. Sunny on Thursday, a high of 84.
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0: There is a major interview outlay going on online if you missed it, or if you heard it, saw it, and would like to relive it. Dogstar is the bomb. You got Keanu Reeves in the band. I was always a fan of Speed. Now, his music, you got that too. You know, that's gone on since the early 90s. 1991, as a matter of fact. Yeah, Keanu Reeves and Robert Mailhouse started jamming together, and they formed the band Dogstar. And there they are in 2026 with All In Now. I'll tell you where the whole interview is, because it really breaks it down how they got from there to here. It's at loudwire.com, and that is the song All In Now from Dogstar. I played Korn and Alice in Chains' Wood. It's Volbeat next.
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Good morning, lots to talk about. On this Monday morning, something in the water, no summer vacation, and Be Like Mike, that, and much, much more. Coming up on this Monday morning, getting your June started off with Ice Nine Kill.

0: That's Hardy. I'm Roker. Welcome to Monday. I hope you had a fantastic weekend. You've got a great week ahead of you, and I've got some great music ahead of you. Soundgarden, New Breaking Benjamin. But before I get to all of that, I'm going to get to Foo Fighters.
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0: There's Billy Morrison featuring Sully Erna becoming Bush before that, and Foo Fighters started us off with an oldie but a goodie. My hero, it's Roker. I promised you some new Breaking Benjamin, and I've got them coming up right after Rage.
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1: Showers, a few storms developing, a few severe thunderstorms possible, partly sunny, few stray storms during the afternoon with a high of 83. Scattered storms early tonight, lows down to 63. Generous sunshine on Tuesday, northeast breeze gusting 15 to 20 with a high of 82. Clear, cool Tuesday night, lows will dip to 58, and we keep the sunshine going on Wednesday with highs at 84. I'm 14, First Alert, meteorologist Byron Douglas.
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0: Here's the latest from Breaking Benjamin. That's Something Wicked. Rage Against the Machine before that. And Daughtry started us off. It's not over. It's Roker. Far from over, as a matter of fact. Soundgarden and more coming up.
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0: I pledge allegiance to the flag of the United States of America, and to the republic for which it stands, one nation, under God, indivisible, for liberty and justice for all.
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4: Reporting for Cromwell Media News, I'm Rob Nichols. A second arrest warrant for former Kentucky Governor Matt Bevin has been recalled after he failed to appear in person at a court hearing on Friday, opting instead to join via Zoom due to property concerns in Maine. This stems from an ongoing dispute with his adopted son, Jonah, who alleges he was sent to an abusive boarding school and is seeking financial support. Bevin had previously been found in contempt of court for not turning over financial records, risking jail time or fines after paying a $250 fine. The latest warrant was lifted. Bevin must comply with court orders by June 4th or face further penalties. Support is on its way for many Kentucky communities impacted by the deadly winter storm back in January. Governor Andy Beshear announced President Trump and FEMA have approved requests for relief funding. The money will be available in 18 counties, with more details coming soon. Over 20 fatalities were reported after the storm caused ice buildup and up to 9 inches of snow in some portions of the Commonwealth. Drought conditions are improving across Kentucky. The latest update from the U.S. Drought Monitor shows more than 80% of the state under abnormally dry, moderate, severe, or extreme drought conditions. That's about 10% decrease in areas of the state seeing drought conditions over the past week. The worst drought conditions continue to be in the southern portion of the state. I'm Rob Nichols reporting.
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5: Showers, a few storms developing, a few severe thunderstorms possible, partly sunny, few stray storms during the afternoon with a high of 83. Scattered storms early tonight, lows down to 63. Generous sunshine on Tuesday, northeast breeze gusting 15 to 20 with a high of 82. Clear, cool Tuesday night, lows dip to 58, and we keep the sunshine going on Wednesday with highs at 84. I'm 14 First Alert, meteorologist Byron Douglas.

There's Bad Omens. I'm Roker. Incubus is currently finalizing their highly anticipated ninth studio album. I know you're thinking, yeah, I'll believe it when I see it. It's tentatively titled Something in the Water. When it does come out, it'll mark the first full-length collection of new music from Incubus since 2017.

0: their sleep theory. Words are worthless. It's Roker. If you were listening last week, you heard me talk about how Beartooth frontman Caleb came out recently as a proudly gay man, unquote. Well, now his wife of 14 years has something to say about it publicly. She posted in part, "Nobody will know anything about our marriage like we do, and no one can ever truly know what the depths of love exist between two people unless they are those people. I already miss it, and my husband more than anything. Our story was a good one, and now it's done. I hope anyone in the world going through this finds hope and courage, and I hope that fans can continue to support Caleb." We'll hear from Beartooth coming up.
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2: Fox News, I'm Sue Guzman. The U.S. bombing Iranian radar and drone control sites in Iran this weekend after Tehran shot down an American Predator drone. Meantime, the U.S.-Iran draft deal still not finalized. President Trump reportedly demanding changes to the latest peace proposal. Several arrests made outside an ICE detention center in Newark, New Jersey.
3: Police arresting more anti-ICE protesters outside Delaney Hall in Newark, New Jersey. The arrests come as a new mandatory curfew takes effect around that facility. The ICE detention center has been the focus of often intense and at times violent protests for about a week. Demonstrators allege immigrants have been tortured and denied adequate food at the facility. The Department of Homeland Security denies those claims.
2: That's Fox's Marianne Rafferty reporting. 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
5: Showers, a few storms developing, a few severe thunderstorms possible, partly sunny, few stray storms during the afternoon with a high of 83. Scattered storms early tonight, lows down to 63. Generous sunshine on Tuesday, northeast breeze gusting 15 to 20 with a high of 82. Clear, cool Tuesday night, lows dip to 58, and we keep the sunshine going on Wednesday with highs at 84. I'm 14, First Alert, meteorologist Byron Douglas.
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0: From Ashes to New with the former number one, Drag Me. Before that, Disturbed, Down with the Sickness, and Tool started us off with Stinkfist. Tool just announced as one of the headliners of the 2026 edition of Riot Fest, along with 21 Pilots, Pierce the Veil, and Alanis Morissette. This year's Riot Fest takes place September 18th through the 20th in Chicago. It's Roker. We'll hear from good old Ozzy.
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2: Reporting for Cromwell Media News, I'm Rob Nichols. A second arrest warrant for former Kentucky Governor Matt Bevin has been recalled after he failed to appear in person at a court hearing on Friday, opting instead to join via Zoom due to property concerns in Maine. This stems from an ongoing dispute with his adopted son, Jonah, who alleges he was sent to an abusive boarding school and is seeking financial support. Bevin had previously been found in contempt of court for not turning over financial records, risking jail time or fines. After paying a $250 fine, the latest warrant was lifted. Bevin must comply with court orders by June 4th or face further penalties. Support is on its way for many Kentucky communities impacted by the deadly winter storm back in January. Governor Andy Beshear announced President Trump and FEMA have approved requests for relief funding. The money will be available in 18 counties, with more details coming soon. Over 20 fatalities were reported after the storm caused ice buildup and up to 9 inches of snow in some portions of the Commonwealth. Drought conditions are improving across Kentucky. The latest update from the U.S. Drought Monitor shows more than 80% of the state under abnormally dry, moderate, severe, or extreme drought conditions. That's about 10% decrease in areas of the state seeing drought conditions over the past week. The worst drought conditions continue to be in the southern portion of the state. I'm Rob Nichols reporting.
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3: Showers, a few storms developing, a few severe thunderstorms possible, partly sunny, a few stray storms during the afternoon with a high of 83, scattered storms early tonight, lows down to 63, generous sunshine on Tuesday, northeast breeze gusting 15 to 20 with a high of 82, clear, cool Tuesday night, lows dip to 58, and we keep the sunshine going on Wednesday with highs at 84. I'm 14, First Alert, meteorologist Byron Douglas.

There's Metallica. I'm Roker. I was visiting a friend of mine at her office the other day, and her kids were there. And she said, yeah, their school's out already. And I'm thinking, wow, I never got out that early when I was in school. Looks like there's no summer vacation for Five Finger Death Punch this year. Their next gig is June 18th in Mescalero, New Mexico. Then a month later, July 20th, that's when they kick off their 20th anniversary tour.

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I don't wanna live forsaken. 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I don't wanna let you know. My heart is just so jaded, I refuse to let it show.

0: Evanescence kicks off their tour with Spirit Box and Poppy next week, June 11th. Before that, Five Finger Death Punch and I Refuse, they kick off their 20th anniversary tour July 20th. It's Roker. Nickelback on the way right after Green Day.
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5: News. I'm Chris Foster. There have been more military strikes in southern Iran and Iranian missiles and drones fired at a U.S. base in Kuwait.
6: CENTCOM says U.S. forces conducted strikes against multiple Iranian targets over the weekend. The strikes hit Iranian radar systems and command and control centers for drones. CENTCOM described the action as defensive in nature to prevent Iran from attacking international shipping lanes and after Iran shot down a $4 million U.S. drone. The Iranians responded by targeting Kuwait with drones and missiles early this morning. Overnight, President Trump posted to Truth Social saying, in part, Iran really wants to make a deal and it will be a good one for the USA and those that are with us.
5: 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At least 20 protesters were arrested outside the Delaney Hall ICE Detention Center in Newark, New Jersey after breaking a new curfew last night. 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
8: Showers, a few storms developing, a few severe thunderstorms possible, partly sunny, few stray storms during the afternoon with a high of 83. Scattered storms early tonight, lows down to 63. Generous sunshine on Tuesday, northeast breeze gusting 15 to 20 with a high of 82. Clear, cool Tuesday night, lows will dip to 58, and we keep the sunshine going on Wednesday with highs at 84. I'm 14, First Alert, meteorologist Byron Douglas.
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0: That is brand new music from Black Label Society. Tell everyone you heard it here first, because you did. That's Name in Blood. Name in Blood off the new Black Label Society album, Engines of Demolition, that's out now. It's Roker, Tantric, and more.
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2: Reporting for Cromwell Media News, I'm Rob Nichols. A second arrest warrant for former Kentucky Governor Matt Bevin has been recalled after he failed to appear in person at a court hearing on Friday, opting instead to join via Zoom due to property concerns in Maine. This stems from an ongoing dispute with his adopted son, Jonah, who alleges he was sent to an abusive boarding school and is seeking financial support. Bevin had previously been found in contempt of court for not turning over financial records, risking jail time or fines. After paying a $250 fine, the latest warrant was lifted. Bevin must comply with court orders by June 4th or face further penalties. Support is on its way for many Kentucky communities impacted by the deadly winter storm back in January. Governor Andy Beshear announced President Trump and FEMA have approved requests for relief funding. The money will be available in 18 counties, with more details coming soon. Over 20 fatalities were reported after the storm caused ice buildup and up to 9 inches of snow in some portions of the Commonwealth. Drought conditions are improving across Kentucky. The latest update from the U.S. Drought Monitor shows more than 80% of the state under abnormally dry, moderate, severe, or extreme drought conditions. That's about 10% decrease in areas of the state seeing drought conditions over the past week. The worst drought conditions continue to be in the southern portion of the state. I'm Rob Nichols reporting.
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3: Showers, a few storms developing, a few severe thunderstorms possible, partly sunny, a few stray storms during the afternoon with a high of 83. Scattered storms early tonight, lows down to 63. Generous sunshine on Tuesday, a northeast breeze gusting 15 to 20 with a high of 82. Clear, cool Tuesday night, lows will dip to 58, and we keep the sunshine going on Wednesday with highs at 84. I'm 14, First Alert, meteorologist Byron Douglas.

That's Creed and One. I'm Roker. Remember those old Gatorade commercials, Be Like Mike? Well, now Shinedown is like Mike, as they have just logged number one song, number 23, thanks to Safe and Sound.

0: There's Foo Fighters in today's song. Before that, Shine Down with today's number one song, Safe and Sound. It's Roker. New Eva Under Fire coming up right after Papa Roach.
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6: Fox News, I'm Chris Foster. There have been more military strikes in southern Iran and Iranian missiles and drones fired at a U.S. base in Kuwait.
7: CENTCOM says U.S. forces conducted strikes against multiple Iranian targets over the weekend. The strikes hit Iranian radar systems and command and control centers for drones. CENTCOM described the action as defensive in nature to prevent Iran from attacking international shipping lanes and after Iran shut down a $4 million U.S. drone. The Iranians responded by targeting Kuwait with drones and missiles early this morning. Overnight, President Trump posted to Truth Social saying, in part, Iran really wants to make a deal and it will be a good one for the USA and those that are with us.
6: Fox's Trey Yanks. At least 20 protesters were arrested outside of the Delaney Hall ICE Detention Center in Newark, New Jersey after breaking a new curfew last night. 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
4: Showers, a few storms developing, a few severe thunderstorms possible, partly sunny, few stray storms during the afternoon with a high of 83. Scattered storms early tonight, lows down to 63. Generous sunshine on Tuesday, northeast breeze gusting 15 to 20 with a high of 82. Clear, cool Tuesday night, lows will dip to 58, and we keep the sunshine going on Wednesday with highs at 84. I'm 14, First Alert, meteorologist Byron Douglas.
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0: That's Atreyu. I'm Roker, and I'm out of here, but I'm going to leave you with music from Blur before I go. Hashtag do the right thing. Be careful out there, and I'll talk to you tomorrow.
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Stained. Later this month, they're going to play Rock the Country, the date in Sioux Falls. Yeah, that Rock the Country, the controversial Rock the Country. I don't know what for. It's not the most controversial show, though, right now. That belongs to the Celebrate America 250 concert, which I don't think is even going to happen now. I think the president is going to pull the plug. System, Aerials.

0: pretty reckless when I wake up. I'm sure when you arose this morning, you were refreshed, rejuvenated from the weekend, ready to go for another work week, right? No? Nah. Me either. But we're in it together. That's something. I'm Chris Hatton. Welcome to Monday. Weezer coming up. Also, Seven Dust, new rock, Unbreakable off of One. It's on the way.
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0: Unbreakable, Seven Dust. It's a new rock off of One. LaJon Witherspoon says, you know, when it comes to the band, and I guess band politics, he says there's no real leader of the band. Nobody's higher than anyone else in Seven Dust, which is probably why they've made it as long as they have. They've lasted as long as they have. He says it's a true democracy, right? There's no leader of Seven Dust and everyone else falls in line. He says everything is made, you know, every decision is made by the group. Autumn King's Gone, Gone, Gone coming up, and Seether, Rise Above This on the way.
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3: Showers, a few storms developing, a few severe thunderstorms possible, partly sunny, few stray storms during the afternoon with a high of 83, scattered storms early tonight, lows down to 63, generous sunshine on Tuesday, northeast breeze gusting 15 to 20 with a high of 82, clear, cool Tuesday night, lows dip to 58, and we keep the sunshine going on Wednesday with highs at 84. I'm 14, First Alert, meteorologist Byron Douglas.
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0: Gone, Gone, Gone, Autumn Kings, new rock, new Canadian rock, courtesy of Autumn Kings, who will be stateside in July. They have a handful of festival dates in July, and I think one in August. And then they have, I don't know if it's necessarily a proper tour. It looks like it by the dates. I don't know if, again, it's necessarily a proper Autumn Kings tour, but they have a string of dates coming up in September.
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Sublime, who if you thought retired, they did, sort of. Sublime with Rome is done. Sublime with Jacob Knoll, the son of late frontman Bradley Knoll. They'll be back this summer with their first new album, well, sort of first new album in 30 years. Party, Jim Bob.

0: Don't want to go home tonight. 3 days grace. Their latest. Also, Hardy, Jim Bob, Stanley Cup Finals begin tomorrow in Raleigh. Canes set to host the Golden Knights. For what it's worth, and I say this because if you've watched any of the playoffs, things have not gone according to plan. They rarely do. They haven't again this year. But for what it's worth, Canes are favored to win the series. Nickelback, Old School on the way, and Ice Nine Kills, Twisting the Knife, featuring McKenna Grace. Not easy for me to say. That's up in a few.
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0: Ice Nine Kills, Twisting the Knife, featuring McKenna Grace, New Rock, also Nickelback. The question you've been dying to ask, but you don't dare do it out loud. When is Nickelback going to drop a new album, or are they? They are, actually. They say their 11th studio album is almost finished, so we should hear something from those guys, something new from those guys soon. Pearl Jam, speaking of soon, going back to 10, Black on the way, new Five Finger Death Punch on the way as well.
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7: From the Cromwell Weather Center, I'm Jeff Daly. Partly sunny today with a high in the low 80s. There is a 6 and 10 chance for showers and thunderstorms. Just a slight chance of rain this evening. Otherwise, partly cloudy, low near 60. Tomorrow, we're sunny, 79. Clear tomorrow night, 57. Wednesday's outlook is mostly sunny with a high near 80. Sunny Thursday, 83. Sunny Friday, 85. Looks like some showers for the weekend.
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0: Five Finger Death Punch, Eye of the Storm, New Rock, also Pearl Jam, who have a new drummer. That's big news. It would be even bigger news if we knew who it was, right? Matt Cameron stepped aside a while back. We knew that. Apparently, they found the drummer, but they're not going to say anything. Actually, former drummer Dave Cruzan confirmed that they have found a new drummer. He did so last week. He also confirmed that it's not him. He said, listen, the guys have a new drummer. Yes, it is not me. So Dave is not back with the band, but he says they do have a new drummer. And I mean, we'll find out at some point, but as of right now, it's a closely guarded secret.
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1: 311, who are going to hit the road with Dirty Heads. 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

0: Wishful thinking, pop evil. Also, sleep theory, words are worthless. Is it worthless? No, not entirely. Is it worth it? Probably not. If you used an Android phone on a data plan between November of 2017 and June of this year, there's still time to get in on the $135 million settlement from Google. Just know that you're only going to get about a dollar from that settlement. Now, when you factor in the number of claims and then attorney's fees, because there are those, of course there are those, when all that's factored in, the payouts come out to be about a dollar a person. So worthless? No, not entirely. Worth it? Not really. Shine Down. Dance Kid Dance coming up. Also, new Tim Montana in a few.
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0: Tim Montana off of Savage, his new album, which is out, has been for a minute or so. Break Me Down, new Tim Montana, who's going to be out himself. He has some dates coming up in July, a few, or actually just one in August. It's a big one. He's going to be at Sturgis August 13th and a couple in September. And then his tour, really, it's going in November. Dates are sporadic between, you know, July and September. But once November rolls around, he kind of gets consistent with the dates. That tour set to kick off November 5th. Everclear, not too far from now, and Billy Morrison featuring Sully Erna, Becoming, new rock on the way.
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2: From the Cromwell Weather Center, I'm Jeff Daly. Partly sunny today with a high in the low 80s. There is a 6 and 10 chance for showers and thunderstorms. Just a slight chance of rain this evening. Otherwise, partly cloudy, low near 60. Tomorrow, we're sunny, 79. Clear tomorrow night, 57. Wednesday's outlook is mostly sunny with a high near 80. Sunny Thursday, 83. Sunny Friday, 85. Looks like some showers for the weekend.
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0: It's off of Billy Morrison's new album, which is going to be out in August. Becoming, new Billy Morrison, Sully Erna, and Nuno Bettencourt. Everclear as well, Father of Mine. Congratulations to Paris Saint-Germain. They beat Arsenal yesterday and claimed the Champions League title, which is a big deal. So big that soccer fans took to the streets to celebrate, and almost 800 were arrested yesterday. So it's kind of par for the course, kind of the norm for soccer fans. It's what they do when they get excited. They get too excited.
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3: Reporting for Cromwell Media News, I'm Rob Nichols. A second arrest warrant for former Kentucky Governor Matt Bevin has been recalled after he failed to appear in person at a court hearing on Friday, opting instead to join via Zoom due to property concerns in Maine. This stems from an ongoing dispute with his adopted son, Jonah, who alleges he was sent to an abusive boarding school and is seeking financial support. Bevin had previously been found in contempt of court for not turning over financial records, risking jail time or fines after paying a $250 fine. The latest warrant was lifted. Bevin must comply with court orders by June 4th or face further penalties. Support is on its way for many Kentucky communities impacted by the deadly winter storm back in January. Governor Andy Beshear announced President Trump and FEMA have approved requests for relief funding. The money will be available in 18 counties, with more details coming soon. Over 20 fatalities were reported after the storm caused ice buildup and up to 9 inches of snow in some portions of the Commonwealth. Drought conditions are improving across Kentucky. The latest update from the U.S. Drought Monitor shows more than 80% of the state under abnormally dry, moderate, severe, or extreme drought conditions. That's about 10% decrease in areas of the state seeing drought conditions over the past week. The worst drought conditions continue to be in the southern portion of the state. I'm Rob Nichols reporting.
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4: From the Cromwell Weather Center, I'm Jeff Daly. Partly sunny today with a high in the low 80s. There is a 6 and 10 chance for showers and thunderstorms. Just a slight chance of rain this evening. Otherwise, partly cloudy, low near 60. Tomorrow, we're sunny, 79. Clear tomorrow night, 57. Wednesday's outlook is mostly sunny with a high near 80. Sunny Thursday, 83. Sunny Friday, 85. Looks like some showers for the weekend.
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1: Architects, Broken Mirror, New Rock. Also Through Glass, Stone Sour. Prices for the NBA Finals, for seats for the NBA Finals, have gone through the roof. Forget Through Glass, through the roof. NBA Finals games 3 and 4 in Madison Square Garden. That's New York. Yeah. They were originally $2,000 to $6,000. Now, according to the New York Times, so consider that. But the New York Times says those are as much as $85,000 on the resale market now, which, even if you could afford it, would be dumb. Finals begin Wednesday in San Antonio, and then they'll transition to New York with those overpriced seats for games 3 and 4. White Zombie coming up, and Breaking Benjamin, Something Wicked, and New Rock soon.
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0: Something Wicked, Everything That Rocks, 97X. That is New Breaking Benjamin, White Zombie as well. 97X, your home for not only Everything That Rocks, but your home for the Cougars. With Jalen Darty, the voice of the Cougars. Yeah, Cougars all season long right here on 97X. From the Jay the Plumber studio, we are 97X Lincoln Park, and new president on the way.
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5: From the Cromwell Weather Center, I'm Jeff Daly. Partly sunny today with a high in the low 80s. There is a 6 and 10 chance for showers and thunderstorms. Just a slight chance of rain this evening. Otherwise, partly cloudy, low near 60. Tomorrow, we're sunny, 79. Clear tomorrow night, 57. Wednesday's outlook is mostly sunny with a high near 80.

0: President, Destroy Me, New Rock, also Linkin Park. More and more people are representing themselves in court, and that's thanks to AI. For all the good things AI can do, this is not one of them. Far from it. More and more people are looking things up on AI, and they think they have the knowledge that they can represent themselves, and they can't, and judges say it's getting old. And worth noting, AI doesn't replace law school. Reading about something on AI for 15 minutes doesn't make you an expert, and AI is wrong from time to time, so keep that in mind.
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0: New Beartooth Free. Also Brain Dead, courtesy of Papa Roach. It was not a good weekend for UCLA on the diamonds. Baseball, softball, terrible for both. Bruins lost to Texas Tech 8-7 yesterday in 9 and were eliminated from the Women's College World Series. And the men, they were number one heading into the regional tournaments. And then St. Mary's happened twice. St. Mary's beat the Bruins not once but twice. And with those losses, UCLA became only the second number one seed eliminated from the regional tournament since 99. So again, softball, baseball, not a good weekend for UCLA. Limp Bizkit coming up and Shinedown Safe and Sound on the way.
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0: Shine Down, Safe and Sound, Limp Bizkit as well, My Way. Kane Parsons did things his way, and I don't think he should have done anything different. Backrooms from Kane Parsons is number one film in the country. And what's even more impressive is the story behind the creator, Kane Parsons, right? Kane's story is killer. And I'm sure someone will pop up on the internet and say something bad about Kane, and that, you know, that's only a matter of time because that's just how we work. But Google Kane Parsons, read up on Kane Parsons' rise or his start and where he is now with Backrooms, number one film in the country. The story is pretty impressive. Metallica coming up and Evanescence. Who will you follow on the way?
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8: From the Cromwell Weather Center, I'm Jeff Daly. Partly sunny today with a high in the low 80s. There is a 6 and 10 chance for showers and thunderstorms. Just a slight chance of rain this evening. Otherwise, partly cloudy, low near 60. Tomorrow, we're sunny, 79. Clear tomorrow night, 57. Wednesday's outlook is mostly sunny with a high near 80. Sunny Thursday, 83. Sunny Friday, 85. Looks like some showers for the weekend.
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0: Sanctuary will be out on Friday. Sanctuary, of course, the new Evanescence album, which if you're an Evanescence fan, I just wasted about 8 seconds of your life because you already knew that. Who will you follow? Evanescence again off of Sanctuary, set to drop here in a few days. Metallica as well, Enter Sandman. I am Chris Hatton. I am officially out of things to say. I was going to say meaningful things to say, but I don't even know if I've said anything meaningful today at all. So I'm just out of things to say altogether. So I am out. Enjoy the rest of the day. I will talk to you tomorrow.
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0: Well, hello. It's Five Finger Death Punch and Baby Metal, the end of Darby. Oh, man, it's Monday, man. Oh, man. Full week, too. It's like a first full week for me in a couple weeks. I don't know if I'm up for it. Let's see. We'll find out together if we're all up for it. We have some good stuff to get to today. We're going to talk about those online glasses, you know, the glasses with cameras in them. We're going to talk about the birth of E.T. We're going to talk about some movie stuff we have to discuss, some TV stuff. We're going to get to AI cleaning of your apartment. We're going to get to Amazon angering the animation industry, Dungeons & Dragons. We have some Disturbed things. We have some Foo Fighters things. We have, man, we have all sorts of stuff. Five Finger Death Punch. Let's get into all of it. I have music on the way from Foo Fighters, speaking of Black Label Society. Ava Under Fire, more on the way. Glad you're here.
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2: From the Cromwell Weather Center, I'm Jeff Daly. Partly sunny today with a high in the low 80s. There is a 6 and 10 chance for showers and thunderstorms. Just a slight chance of rain this evening. Otherwise, partly cloudy, low near 60. Tomorrow, we're sunny, 79. Clear tomorrow night, 57. Wednesday's outlook is mostly sunny with a high near 80. Sunny Thursday, 83. Sunny Friday, 85. Looks like some showers for the weekend.
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0: Ava Under Fire with Maria Brink. The song is Villainous. Her band In This Moment also put out a new song on Friday, so there's a lot of Maria Brink out there for you. I don't know if you've ever seen the movie E.T. If you haven't, what the hell? What do you mean you haven't seen it? What do you mean your kids haven't seen it? You haven't shown them that movie? I don't think my son's seen it either, to be honest with you. but there's a new book that chronicles the birth of E.T., one of the all-time great movies. Especially, you know, I was a child when that movie came out. This book is called Stranded on Earth, and it's going to chart how Steven Spielberg's film was born. He was going to make an alien horror film that would have followed closely to Close Encounters of the Third Kind, and it changed and it morphed. And I just find the beat to be fascinating. I will definitely check it out. So, the same guy who wrote this book also did one on David Lynch's Dune. Anyway. Pretty amazing. So, I'd like to read it. That's out there. When's it out? Does it come out now? Is it coming out later? Is it coming out when? I can see the cover. October 6th. All right? October 6th. I think I'll check it out. Let's get to Blink-182, Jane's Addiction, Ice Nine Kills on...
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0: Ice Night Kills, Twisting the Knife with McKenna Grace from Derby. Already played some Foo Fighters. You can see, this is cool. You can see a video of Dave Grohl getting on stage with Sepultura, the band Sepultura, playing their final shows ever. We'll see how it goes. You know, bands like, we're done. This is it. And we're back. Typically, we'll see. But you can see him. He gets on, he plays this, like, I don't know what the hell kind of drum it is. But it's just him playing this drum with them. For the song, Chaos from the Roots record, which is amazing. So, anyway, it's a cool video if you want to see it. We'll get to Atreyu, Social Distortion, great new stuff from their record. Temple of the Dog, more on the way.
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0: 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I have Social Distortion, Greta Van Fleet, White Zombie coming up.
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10: I'm Chief Meteorologist Jeff Lyons with your 14 First Alert forecast. For the overnight hours, clearing skies with a low of 62 degrees. On Tuesday, mostly sunny, a high of 80. Then on Tuesday night, clear again with a low

0: such a cool record if you don't have it yet. Social Distortion, Born to Kill, that's the title track. 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I never got into Dungeons & Dragons, but I'm not against it. 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I know it's very nerdy. 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I played Dungeons & Dragons-ish video games. I've never played like Dungeons & Dragons proper. So it's a short one-shot adventure for level one characters designed to provide you an introduction to the game. It's kind of cool. Let's get to Greta Van Fleet. I have White Zombie. I have Daughtry. Seven Dust on the way.
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3: Reporting for Cromwell Media News, I'm Rob Nichols. A second arrest warrant for former Kentucky Governor Matt Bevin has been recalled after he failed to appear in person at a court hearing on Friday, opting instead to join via Zoom due to property concerns in Maine. This stems from an ongoing dispute with his adopted son, Jonah, who alleges he was sent to an abusive boarding school and is seeking financial support. Bevin had previously been found in contempt of court for not turning over financial records, risking jail time or fines. After paying a $250 fine, the latest warrant was lifted. Bevin must comply with court orders by June 4th or face further penalties. Support is on its way for many Kentucky communities impacted by the deadly winter storm back in January. Governor Andy Beshear announced President Trump and FEMA have approved requests for relief funding. The money will be available in 18 counties, with more details coming soon. Over 20 fatalities were reported after the storm caused ice buildup and up to 9 inches of snow in some portions of the Commonwealth. Drought conditions are improving across Kentucky. The latest update from the U.S. Drought Monitor shows more than 80% of the state under abnormally dry, moderate, severe, or extreme drought conditions. That's about 10% decrease in areas of the state seeing drought conditions over the past week. The worst drought conditions continue to be in the southern portion of the state. I'm Rob Nichols reporting.
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4: I'm Chief Meteorologist Jeff Lyons with your 14 First Alert forecast. For the overnight hours, clearing skies with a low of 62 degrees. On Tuesday, mostly sunny, a high of 80. Then on Tuesday night, clear again with a low of 57. On Wednesday, sunny and pleasant with a high of 82 degrees. I'm Chief Meteorologist Jeff Lyons with your 14 First Alert forecast.
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0: 97X7 Dust Unbreakable. I'm V. This is Chaos Theory here in the Jay the Plumber studio. Look, you know I'm always getting stuff about, for some reason, probably because I'm planning a trip, about New York, always going across my feet. And there is a an executive order in New York City, and I really thought this was cute. It was really fun. Repealing bedtime for the duration of the Knicks' final run, so the city's children can stay up late and watch. I think game one is tipping off Wednesday. So, and I think because, you know, they haven't won a final since 1999, people are absolutely losing their mind about it. So much so that someone who knows nothing about sports, aka me, hears about it constantly. That is insane. But you never know. You never know. I just hope that if they win, the city's in one piece when I get there. Godsmack is on the way, straight out of line, only on Owensboro's Best Rock, 97X.
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5: Fox News, I'm John Saucier. President Trump says the talks with Iran have been moving at a rapid pace. The president also spoke with Israel and Hezbollah, who have settled on a ceasefire. Congressman Brian Mast on Fox talking about the White House's strategy in these latest rounds of negotiations.
6: We understand exactly what Iran and the IRGC are doing. Iran and the IRGC are saying, hey, any peace, any ceasefire is contingent upon Hezbollah in Lebanon not being attacked along with any of their other proxies.
5: The Senate said to vote this week on a budget reconciliation bill for ICE and Customs and Border Protection funding after breaking for a 10-day recess with no action. Florida Republican Representative Kat Kamick tells Fox Business she's disappointed with how slow the Senate is moving.
7: This is a once-in-a-generation opportunity for us to get our country back on track, and I feel that the Senate has not taken this seriously.
5: Oil prices have risen following the latest fighting. 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

0: goes. 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They're funny to me and probably no one else. 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I will not break. 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
4: I'm Chief Meteorologist Jeff Lyons with your 14 First Alert forecast. For the overnight hours, clearing skies with a low of 62 degrees. On Tuesday, mostly sunny, a high of 80. Then on Tuesday night, clear again with a low of 57. On Wednesday, sunny and pleasant with a high of 82 degrees. I'm Chief Meteorologist Jeff Lyons with your 14 First Alert forecast.
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0: 97X, 3 days grace, don't want to go home tonight. I'm V, this is Chaos Theory, here in the J the Plumber studio, right now bringing you your 97X weather. Chances of showers and thunderstorms this afternoon, partly sunny with a high near 82 degrees, partly cloudy tonight with a low around 62 degrees, sunny Tuesday with a high near 79, clear Tuesday night with a low around 57, sunny Wednesday with a high near 81, and a clear Wednesday night with a low around 59 degrees. And I am still fingers crossed on getting a media pass for Evansville, Indiana, the convention that's going to be going on this weekend. Please, please, please, please, please, please, please. What will I also be doing this week? Searching a lot of PR to try and get some interviews. Fingers crossed, I'm hopeful. I'm hopeful for it so far. So far, so fake. Pierce the veil on the way. Only on Owensboro's Best Rock, 97X.
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2: Reporting for Cromwell Media News, I'm Rob Nichols. A second arrest warrant for former Kentucky Governor Matt Bevin has been recalled after he failed to appear in person at a court hearing on Friday, opting instead to join via Zoom due to property concerns in Maine. This stems from an ongoing dispute with his adopted son, Jonah, who alleges he was sent to an abusive boarding school and is seeking financial support. Bevin had previously been found in contempt of court for not turning over financial records, risking jail time or fines after paying a $250 fine. The latest warrant was lifted. Bevin must comply with court orders by June 4th or face further penalties. Support is on its way for many Kentucky communities impacted by the deadly winter storm back in January. Governor Andy Beshear announced President Trump and FEMA have approved requests for relief funding. The money will be available in 18 counties, with more details coming soon. Over 20 fatalities were reported after the storm caused ice buildup and up to 9 inches of snow in some portions of the Commonwealth. Drought conditions are improving across Kentucky. The latest update from the U.S. Drought Monitor shows more than 80% of the state under abnormally dry, moderate, severe, or extreme drought conditions. That's about 10% decrease in areas of the state seeing drought conditions over the past week. The worst drought conditions continue to be in the southern portion of the state. I'm Rob Nichols reporting.
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3: I'm Chief Meteorologist Jeff Lyons with your 14 First Alert forecast. For the overnight hours, clearing skies with a low of 62 degrees. On Tuesday, mostly sunny, a high of 80. Then on Tuesday night, clear again with a low of 57. On Wednesday, sunny and pleasant with a high of 82 degrees. I'm Chief Meteorologist Jeff Lyons with your 14 First Alert forecast.
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0: 97X Linkin Park, New Divide. Before that, Linkin Park with Numb. I'm V. This is Chaos Theory here in the Jay the Plumber studio. Right now, bringing you a double shot of Linkin Park, which is, of course, brought to you by The Creme. It is the 1st of June, so you already know that summer is, I consider it to be started, but officially starts on the 22nd, and The Creme already has their summer menu out and a lot of really good looking things. They have a Samoa, which is a chocolate caramel and coconut latte, which is something I make for myself frequently, and oh man, I know that's gonna be good. I know it. So you can go on, stop on down 109 East 2nd Street and check it out for yourself. Alice in Chains is on the way with Again, only on Owensboro's Best Rock 97X.
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5: News. I'm John Saucier. President Trump says the talks with Iran have been moving at a rapid pace. The president also spoke with Israel and Hezbollah, who have settled on a ceasefire. Congressman Brian Mast on Fox talking about the White House's strategy in these latest rounds of negotiations.
6: We understand exactly what Iran and the IRGC are doing. Iran and the IRGC are saying, hey, any peace, any ceasefire is contingent upon Hezbollah in Lebanon not being attacked along with any of their other proxies.
5: The Senate said to vote this week on a budget reconciliation bill for ICE and Customs and Border Protection funding after breaking for a 10-day recess with no action. Florida Republican Representative Kat Kamick tells Fox Business she's disappointed with how slow the Senate is moving.
7: This is a once-in-a-generation opportunity for us to get our country back on track, and I feel that the Senate has not taken this seriously.
5: Oil prices have risen following the latest fighting. America's listening to Fox News.
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97X, Five Finger Death Punch, Eye of the Storm. I'm V, this is Chaos Theory here in the J the Plumber studio. And for a minute now, I've been like, I need to find a new TV. Because mine has like that like light burn into it, where it's like some of it looks shadowy, some of it is really bright. Like my TV

You know what happened. You know what happened. So, but I'm going to keep on rocking, keep on rolling. Nonpoint is on the way, a bullet with a name on it. Only on Owensboro's Best Rock, 97X.

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3: I'm Chief Meteorologist Jeff Lyons with your 14 First Alert forecast. For the overnight hours, clearing skies with a low of 62 degrees. On Tuesday, mostly sunny, a high of 80. Then on Tuesday night, clear again with a low of 57. On Wednesday, sunny and pleasant with a high of 82 degrees. I'm Chief Meteorologist Jeff Lyons with your 14 First Alert forecast.
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1: 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I'm V. This is Chaos Theory here in the J. The Plumber studio right now, bringing you your 97X weather. Chances of showers and thunderstorms today. Partly sunny with a high near 82. Partly cloudy tonight with a low around 62. Sunny Tuesday with a high near 79 and a low around 57. And a sunny Wednesday with a high near 81 and a low around 59. I will take this. Do I like it? No. Is it better than it being like 90 degrees? Yes. I've been getting into my car and I have leather seats and they're burning me. So the cooler it stays, the better. Corn is on the way, coming undone. Only on Owensboro's Best Rock, 97X.
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3: Reporting for Cromwell Media News, I'm Rob Nichols. A second arrest warrant for former Kentucky Governor Matt Bevin has been recalled after he failed to appear in person at a court hearing on Friday, opting instead to join via Zoom due to property concerns in Maine. This stems from an ongoing dispute with his adopted son, Jonah, who alleges he was sent to an abusive boarding school and is seeking financial support. Bevin had previously been found in contempt of court for not turning over financial records, risking jail time or fines after paying a $250 fine. The latest warrant was lifted. Bevin must comply with court orders by June 4th or face further penalties. Support is on its way for many Kentucky communities impacted by the deadly winter storm back in January. Governor Andy Beshear announced President Trump and FEMA have approved requests for relief funding. The money will be available in 18 counties, with more details coming soon. Over 20 fatalities were reported after the storm caused ice buildup and up to 9 inches of snow in some portions of the Commonwealth. Drought conditions are improving across Kentucky. The latest update from the U.S. Drought Monitor shows more than 80% of the state under abnormally dry, moderate, severe, or extreme drought conditions. That's about 10% decrease in areas of the state seeing drought conditions over the past week. The worst drought conditions continue to be in the southern portion of the state. I'm Rob Nichols reporting.
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4: I'm Chief Meteorologist Jeff Lyons with your 14 First Alert forecast. For the overnight hours, clearing skies with a low of 62 degrees. On Tuesday, mostly sunny, a high of 80. Then on Tuesday night, clear again with a low of 57. On Wednesday, sunny and pleasant with a high of 82 degrees. I'm Chief Meteorologist Jeff Lyons with your 14 First Alert forecast.
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0: 97X, Tim Montana, Break Me Down. I'm V, this is Chaos Theory here in the Jay the Plumber studio. It is a good day, it's Monday. Feeling pretty good. Now, I will say, I woke up this morning, right? I look down and it's 9:30. Now, you're probably like, V, don't you set an alarm? You know, I did set an alarm. Where was it? That's a great question. Gone. And I don't even mean like, oh, I turned it off. I mean, the alarm vanished from my phone. Now, is it a good thing? Look, I woke up 30 minutes before I absolutely had to be here. Now, typically, do I like to get here a little earlier? Yes. But did I figure it out? Yes. Did I double, triple check that I have an alarm set for tomorrow? You bet I did. Pop Evil is on the way, Waking Lion. Kind of what it's like to wake up me. Only on Owensboro's Best Rock, 97X.
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0: 97X Shinedown, safe and sound. I'm V. This is Chaos Theory here in the J the Plumber studio. It is Monday. It is the start of June, really getting into the summer months. You already know that means there's going to be a lot going on. I myself have my own little plans and different things that I have going on. I actually have, now that, you know, admittedly, maybe some of us overreacted a little bit last week. I have my own special project that I've been kind of hinting at, and it is coming out on June 19th. And, oh man, I'm very excited for this. Like, this is so fun for me. And is it particularly 97X oriented? No. But is it a passion project? And is it definitely my baby? You bet your bottom dollar it is. Metallica is on the way, Until It Sleeps, only on Owensboro's Best Rock, 97X.
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5: I'm Chief Meteorologist Jeff Lyons with your 14 First Alert forecast. For the overnight hours, clearing skies with a low of 62 degrees. On Tuesday, mostly sunny, a high of 80. Then on Tuesday night, clear again with a low of 57. On Wednesday, sunny and pleasant with a high of 82 degrees. I'm Chief Meteorologist Jeff Lyons with your 14 First Alert forecast.
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0: 97X, drag me from ashes to new. I'm V, this is Chaos Theory here in the Jay the Plumber studio. 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Chances of showers and thunderstorms today, partly sunny with a high near 82, partly cloudy tonight with a low around 62, sunny Tuesday with a high near 79, clear Tuesday night with a low around 57, and a sunny Wednesday with a high near 81 and a low around 59. So we are looking at a pretty clear week until the weekend, and then it's, you know, chances of showers and thunderstorms. Just constantly raining in Kentucky. Sleep token on the way, emergence only on Owensboro's Best Rock 97X.
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Yeah. I wake up every morning with my head up in a daze. I'm not sure if I should say this, but I'll say it anyway. Everybody tries to tell me that.

I think I'm going nowhere like a rat trapped in a maze. Every wall that I knock down is just a wall that I replace. I'm in a race against myself, I try to keep a steady pace. How the will I escape?

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WXCM, Whitesville, Hawesville, Tell City, rocking the Ohio Valley, 97X. 97X.